0: Hope's 3000, and I know I have no qualifications, but that is one of the greatest songs of the year. I've just said it there.
1: I'm not going to disagree with you. It's just a real upbeat, happy song.
0: It's so good. Back to this best message from Hope, right? Mm. She said, I'm hooked on The Vampire Diaries.
1: Okay, TV, that's allowed.
0: Sparkling water from Lidl.
1: Okay. Are you like sparkling water? Are you particular about your sparkling water show?
0: Me?
1: Yeah.
0: Yeah. I'm unfortunately, I like a San Pellegrino. I do. I think it tastes different.
1: Absolute notions.
0: It's not notions.
1: Anytime I see San Pellegrino out, notions.
0: All right, okay. Well, there's my bottle of Evian out there, so you can slag away. And Millionaire Squares from M&S.
1: Okay, I haven't had those.
0: Have you ever had the cookies from M&S? Have you ever had the cookies from M&S?
2: Yes,
0: you know, the fresh ones?
2: Yeah.
0: Yeah. They are like a reason why I like to stop at a certain petrol station.
1: Okay.
0: And Percy Pigs, of course. Mm-hmm. Thank you so much for that, Hope. On the way, we're going to put Niall to the test.
1: Oh, are we?
0: Because there is a certain celebrity who won a version of Who Wants to Be a Millionaire for charity. And we're going to see if Niall is as intelligent as this celebrity. We're also going to tell you how you can get your hands on €303,000 next.

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1: Join me for the Buzz Chart Saturday mornings from 11 when I'll count down the Southeast's biggest tunes of the week. The songs you've been streaming, shazamming and requesting on beat. Last week's biggest track was this. We'll find out if it's still at the top Saturday from 11.
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0: Beat. You are on beat.
3: Welcome to Friday. We did it. We made it. It's wonderful. I'm so proud of you. It's a bank holiday weekend. Boulabus, round of applause. Congratulations, one and all. We've made it. It's so good to hang out with you. It's going to be the last time I'm here at this hour for a while. I am going to leave you in the capable hands of Killian Doyle. But for now, my beautiful early morning clubbers, let's kick off our Friday morning in style. This is Slater and Dance.

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0: Weekend vibes on beat to Evisa and Ooh La La La on the Throwbacks Party. First Old School helping. We're back on Old School Sunday, this coming Sunday from 11. We're going to be broadcasting the show live from the Beast at the campsite at All Together Now, so really looking forward to it. It's usually a breakfast show at All Together Now at that time, right up to when we finish at 3 o'clock, so looking forward to it. If you're around the campsite at All Together Now, come over and say hello to us. We'll be broadcasting Old School Sunday live from 11 a.m. We will see you there. Right, another hour of tunes ready to go. Over the next hour, I've got some Axwell. I'm going to get you on some Basement Jacks as well, and Freaks and the Creeps, all coming up on Beat. Are you ready? 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
5: 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Beat.

out my message to you. As a matter of fact, I don't let nothing hold you back. If the scat man can do it, so can you. Everybody's saying that the scat man stutters, but does and never stutter when he sings. But what you don't know, I'm gonna tell you right now that the stutter and the scat is the same thing. You are the scat man. 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I'm the scat man. Why should we be pleasing any politician?

0: Warming up the August bank holiday weekend with the Prodigy and Firestarter. Dario G on the way. The Chemical Brothers as well before we finish at 10. And Gala next on Beat.
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0: actually made history by being the first music video shot all in one take, I think. There was a big deal about it at the time. It's Keeza, Hideaway on Beat. You're listening to your Friday night Beat Anthems. It's Ava with you, keeping you company until midnight, cranking the tunes, doing the best, getting you in the weekend mood. Got some Cameron Watson on the way after Danny L. Harrell teaming up with Dua Lipa. I'm a big fan of this. Two Hearts plays next.
1: The sound of summer. The morning birds. The barbecue with mates. Festival season. And someone winning 303,000 euros. This summer, we want you to answer your phone.
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3: breakfast with Good morning to you. It's Friday. It's our final show ahead of our holidays. It's the long weekend. It's all together now weekend. Why would you not be enjoying life?
4: See, sometimes it's easy to mix up your words. Yeah. That can happen to the best of us, even main men. Good morning. Welcome to Friday. If you're just joining us this morning, I made a decision with thanks to you, the beautiful early morning clubbers this week. And your thoughts were greatly appreciated. I have chosen a team that I'm going to follow ahead of the new football season, and that team is Brentford FC.
3: Brentford, amazing.
4: Sorry to the people that I've let down.
3: Let down quite a few. Yeah, they've been on to us.
4: You've sent your messages and I really am sorry, but I just want to read out what my dad said. Well done on Brentford FC choice. The Irish lads are well respected there. Manager Keith Andrews, great. Coach Damien Duff, players Caoimhín Kelleher and captain Nathan Collins, of course. As well as Hey Jude is their song, you can't go wrong. Finally, there's a lad who works in Super Value in Wexford Town who looks exactly like Nathan Collins. The signs are all good, says my dad.
3: Oh, you were only commenting on how handsome Nathan was earlier.
4: I know.
3: So Super Value Wexford, Amy, is where you need to be.
4: I'm perfect. Going to Super Value tonight. Anyway, thank you so much. And more on that when I return from my holidays. And thank you for all the lovely messages that we got this morning. We did laugh at the start of the show where they sounded like we were leaving and people were just saying goodbye.
3: And
4: let's play.
3: I'm sorry, can we just say this is our last breakfast show for a little while, okay? But you can
4: only
3: catch
4: a couple of weeks.
3: Tomorrow, between midday and 3, live of a special Beat Breakfast from All Together Now on the Beast. Come and say hi. We have a nice little seating area this year, so you can join us for dilemmas and all that kind of thing. And of course, if you're going to All Together Now, the real party tomorrow night, 7 p.m. in the Go Loud Lounge, where we bring Daily Dilemma live to All Together Now. It's going to be whopper.
4: So excited. It's going to be the biggest party. We cannot wait. 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Get your name and county into us right now. 085 1029 103. Go for it.